Just how you feel, gonna hold you tight, but we've almost got it made.

0: My heart gets a chill, I feel such a thrill. My feet won't keep still when they swing that music. Rhythm like that puts me in a trance. You can't blame me for wanting to dance. From what I understand, it's simply grand to play in a band. When they swing that music, I'm so happy as can be. When they swing that music for me.
1: Swing That Music, eine Bravournummer von 1936, die auch seiner ersten Autobiografie, die in jenem Jahr in den Handel kam, den Titel gab. In dem Stück war ein wahrlich atemberaubendes Trompetensolo enthalten, welches beim Publikum Begeisterungsstürme hervorrief.